burdened you with children and stay together forever, forever. 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

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Yeah, just keep doing that thing you're doing, babe. 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

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I'd show some great big teeth. To friends it brings a happiness, and to enemies it brings defeat. And my eyes, they've got some vision that can see through many lies. Well, my eyes, they look for better things, the better.